0: Love is a battle. 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And know we cannot live within.
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In Portofino, I still see you.

0: 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And if you want another kind.
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1: 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She's so much more than you used to, knows just how to move.